let's get the party started. See you at the bar, you was hardly talking. That's when I knew that your heart was scarring. Friends to lovers need a part to star in. Like, wait, babe, let me

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0: Echo Smith and the Cool Kids, 18 and a half after six. Hey, this is Kitch here this morning. If you want to reach out and get in contact with us, the WhatsApp number for this Tuesday is 0555 66 1071. A few people messaging in. A lot of people want to get their hands on the tickets to Vox Cinemas. We'll do that with our big Love Pop Culture Quiz. That's going to be on just after 8 o'clock this morning. Also, a lot of messages coming through just in regards to UAE news. Did you see this? That Barasti is closing down for renovations. 31 years it's been going. It's been a landmark. When I first came to Dubai, everyone just said, well, the first thing you've got to do is get to Barasti, one of the great beach clubs on the planet. It's closing to come back bigger and better, but it hasn't stopped a lot of people online flooding their feeds with memories of Barasti over the journey. If you've got one that you want to share, let us know this morning, 0555 66 1071.
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6: Yeah, John Sicada, just another day. One of our love legends here on Love 107.1. 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

0: We did. Hopefully it comes back bigger and better than ever. I think a lot of people have got similar memories of Barassi. The legendary beach club closing its doors for renovations to be reopened in 2027. You got some memories. Let us know. 0555 66 1071.
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She's always been one of my favourites, Lady Gaga and Abracadabra. 6:34 here on Love 107.1. The WhatsApp number 0555 66 1071. Looks as though she's gearing up for a massive 2026 return to the stage. Lady Gaga, I am looking forward to that. I've never seen her live. I think she'd be one of the great performers. Messages are coming in. A lot of people want to share their Barasti memories. Thanks to Lucy saying, hey Kitch, when I used to live with some friends in the marina, Barasti Friday nights was not even something we even mentioned. It's just something

Always been one of my favourites, Tony Braxton. He wasn't man enough for me at 18 to 7 here on Love 107.1. This is Kitch here this morning, and get ready. The FIFA World Cup is here, where everyone is just going to be talking football. If you're not into football, be prepared. There's going to be a lot more football, whether it's Messi set for his sixth World Cup with Argentina, whether it's some of the sides from the Middle East, knowing that Qatar and also Saudi Arabia are there. And given Saudi beat Argentina in the last tournament, I guess a lot of people are going to be looking towards the Saudi guys. If you don't have a country in there, I want to know who you're supporting. Like, who is your second side? Who are you supporting because the UAE couldn't make it? Let us know this morning, 0555 661071. Nelly now on Love Breakfast. Ride with

7.1. My name is Kitch here. News coming up next at 7 o'clock. We'll also have a look at some of the big local news stories. Also, Apple had like a big announcement overnight. Their CEO, farewell for the first time, having been in charge since 2011. And some new releases. We'll get to that. Here's Bob Sinclair.

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4: BBC News with Will Chalk. President Trump has insisted Israel's Prime Minister did not defy his order to hold off from striking Iran on Monday. Mr. Trump told the BBC missiles were already on their way when he told Benjamin Netanyahu not to respond to Tehran's attacks. Iran and Israel have now halted strikes against each other, but Lebanese officials say Israeli strikes have killed 7 people. The artificial intelligence company OpenAI has announced plans to raise money on the stock market for the first time. Reuters news agency says it's targeting a value of up to $1 trillion. New research shows nuclear-armed countries increased their spending on atomic weapons last year by 20% when compared with 2024. One of Africa's leading football referees, the Somalian Omar Artan, has been denied entry to the United States to officiate at the Men's World Cup. The head of America's World Cup task force accused him of talking to terrible people. People in northwestern Nigeria say at least 39 people attending talks with the family of a criminal leader about rising kidnappings have been abducted. Local media say rescue operations are underway. President Trump has been booed at a basketball match in Madison Square Gardens in New York. He was there to watch the New York Knicks take on the San Antonio Spurs in the NBA Finals. The match is taking place as we speak. The eminent historian of the American Revolution, Gordon Wood, has died. He was 92 years old. Wood won a Pulitzer Prize for his work, but unexpectedly burst into popular culture when he was name-checked in the Matt Damon film Good Will Hunting. He once told an interviewer, "More kids know about that than any of the books I've written." BBC News.
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1: Yeah, good to have you along for this Tuesday, the 9th of June. Reach out if you want to get in contact, 0555 661 071. It's not till after 8 that we're going to be doing the big Love Pop Culture quiz for tickets to Vox Cinemas. A lot of people wanted to share their stories about Barasti closing down temporarily after 30 years before relaunching next month. We'll get more about all that with local news on The Click. Meghan Trainor really soon, but here's Sigrid on Love 107.1. We got a week.
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2: How you doing? I'm Eddie, and starting with some local news as Dubai has announced a public holiday for schools and universities on Monday, the 15th of June, marking the Islamic New Year, the Hijri New Year of 1448. The KHDA confirmed the announcement, with classes resuming on Tuesday, the 16th. And the UAE's midday break is back. The Ministry of Human Resources has reinstated its outdoor work ban for the 22nd year running. Kicking in from June 15th through to September 15th, outdoor work under direct sunlight is prohibited between 12:30 and 3 p.m. daily. Private sector compliance has been above 99% in recent years. And last but not least, in the world of entertainment, Charli XCX is heading out on a North American arena tour later this year in support of her new album, Music, Fashion, Film. The tour kicks off September 11th in Philadelphia, and artist presale goes live this Friday the 12th, so you'll need to sign up by Wednesday the 10th to get access. And that's your Click.
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0: Great song from Joel Corey Ray and also Dave Gatter. That's called Bad, one of the new ones we're loving here on Love 107.1. Tuesday morning, Kitch here. A lot of messages are coming in for people sharing their stories about Barasti. One of the great beach clubs is closing down temporarily to relaunch back in 2027. A big thank you has come through from Melinda saying, hey, when I was living in the marina with a bunch of friends, like I heard you say before, Friday night was always at Barasti. Great vibes, great energy. I'm looking forward to seeing the new place in 2027. Yeah, I think a lot of people are certainly feeling that way. If you've got any memories or thoughts of it, let us know this morning. 0555 66 1071.
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1: Hey, I'm Lachlan Kitchen with the Sports Update. First of all, to cricket and an incident at a nightclub involving England cricket captain Ben Stokes, pace bowler Gus Atkinson, and a rugby union player is being investigated by the England and Wales Cricket Board. An ECB statement said the England pair were involved in a, quote, breach of team protocols in the early hours of Monday morning after the conclusion of their win over New Zealand at Lord's. To F1, and Lewis Hamilton says he feels like I'm having to remind people who I am after finishing second in the Monaco Grand Prix. The seven-time champion is back on form this year after a difficult debut season with Ferrari in 2025, when he several times made public statements doubting himself. And in football news leading up to the World Cup, Arsenal defender Jurrien Timber has been ruled out of the Netherlands World Cup campaign with a groin injury. Timber had been out since the middle of March with a groin problem, but featured in the second half of the Champions League final in Budapest on the 30th of May. The 24-year-old then came on as a 66th-minute substitute against Paris Saint-Germain, his first appearance since a 2-0 win over Everton on the 14th of March. More sports soon. I'm Lachlan Kitchen.
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Morning.

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1: These guys came out of Australia, formed in 1977, and ended up being, alongside Guns N' Roses and U2, one of the biggest bands on the planet in the late 1980s. Selling out Wembley Stadium was a highlight of their career in 1991, but their epic album Kick had 4 US top 10 singles and sold an incredible 15 million copies around the world.
0: Artists that changed the world.
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0: As the mercury rises, keep an eye on the weather to stay cool.
2: Plenty of sunshine today, a breezy afternoon, hitting a high of around about 38 degrees. Air quality could be unhealthy over the next couple of days, sitting lows of around about 29, 30 degrees.
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Messages coming in 0555 661 071. If you want to get in contact, maybe share a message about who you're supporting in the FIFA World Cup, like your second team. And any messages about Barasti, the legendary beach club, closing down after some 31 years to be reopened next year. Teo Cruz now on Love 107.1. Whoa.

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3: BBC News with Will Chalk. President Trump has insisted Israel's Prime Minister did not defy his order to hold off from striking Iran on Monday. Mr. Trump told the BBC missiles were already on their way when he told Benjamin Netanyahu not to respond to Tehran's attacks. Iran and Israel have now halted strikes against each other, but Lebanese officials say Israeli strikes have killed 7 people. The artificial intelligence company OpenAI has announced plans to raise money on the stock market for the first time. Reuters news agency says it's targeting a value of up to $1 trillion. New research shows nuclear-armed countries increased their spending on atomic weapons last year by 20% when compared with 2024. One of Africa's leading football referees, the Somalian Omar Artan, has been denied entry to the United States to officiate at the Men's World Cup. The head of America's World Cup task force accused him of talking to terrible people. People in northwestern Nigeria say at least 39 people attending talks with the family of a criminal leader about rising kidnappings have been abducted. Local media say rescue operations are underway. President Trump has been booed at a basketball match in Madison Square Gardens in New York. He was there to watch the New York Knicks take on the San Antonio Spurs in the NBA Finals. The match is taking place as we speak. The eminent historian of the American Revolution, Gordon Wood, has died. He was 92 years old. Wood won a Pulitzer Prize for his work, but unexpectedly burst into popular culture when he was name-checked in the Matt Damon film Good Will Hunting. He once told an interviewer, "More kids know about that than any of the books I've written." BBC News.
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4: InsuranceMarket.ae. Over 15 years, I have stood by the UAE. I may sound a little fresher now, but I am still the same Alfred you love.

Well, great to have you along here. It's Tuesday morning. Just gone 8 o'clock. The Love Pop Culture Quiz for tickets to go to Vox Cinemas. We've got that for you in a couple of minutes. Music question we've got for you today. Also, some messages coming in from people wanting to share their stories about Barasti. Everyone seemingly has a great story. Oh, I remember Barasti. So it's closing down, relaunching bigger and better than ever next year. Get your messages in. 0555 661 071. When you wake up in the morning. The Morning Show. 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

0: Ciara, Missy Elliott, together there's One Two Step here on Love 107.1. This is Kitch here. Time for our Love Pop Culture Quiz. Tickets are on the line to go to Vox Cinemas and check out whatever movies you want to. A lot of great movies out now. I think Toy Story 5 is the one. The question is, which singer became the first artist in history to win the Album of the Year award at the Grammys four times with the album Midnights in 2024? Which singer became the first artist in history to win the Album of the Year award at the Grammys four times with the album Midnights in 2024? Options are A, Beyonce, B, Taylor Swift, C, Adele. Is it A, Beyonce, B, Taylor Swift, C, Adele? Who released the album Midnights in 2024 that won Album of the Year at the Grammys? Her fourth win. If you know the answer, tickets to Vox Cinemas are yours, 0555 661071.
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5: How you doing? I'm Eddie, and starting with some local news as Dubai has announced a public holiday for schools and universities on Monday, the 15th of June, marking the Islamic New Year, the Hijri New Year of 1448. The KHDA confirmed the announcement, with classes resuming on Tuesday, the 16th. And the UAE's midday break is back. The Ministry of Human Resources has reinstated its outdoor work ban for the 22nd year running. Kicking in from June 15th through to September 15th, outdoor work under direct sunlight is prohibited between 12:30 and 3 p.m. daily. Private sector compliance has been above 99% in recent years. And last but not least, in the world of entertainment, Charlie XCX is heading out on a North American arena tour later this year in support of her new album, Music, Fashion, Film. The tour kicks off September 11th in Philadelphia, and artist presale goes live this Friday, the 12th, so you'll need to sign up by Wednesday, the 10th, to get access. And that's your Click.
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0: Rework and Tiny Dancer. Elton and Britney Spears here on Love 107.1. My name is Kitch here. Thanks for the messages that have been coming in the WhatsApp 0555 66 1071. We asked the question, which singer became the first artist in history to win Album of the Year at the Grammys four times, whether album Midnights, was it Beyonce, Taylor Swift or Adele? Stefan got through first of all. Sounds like you're in the car. Are you on the way to work at the moment, Stefan?
1: Yep, driving to drop my wife off at work.
0: Well, aren't you a lovely husband? You get the yay for the day. So, congratulations. First of all, you've won that. To give you the movie tickets as well, Stefan, what was the answer to that? Which singer won the Grammy for Album of the Year for the fourth time?
1: Taylor Swift.
0: It is Tay-Tay, Taylor Swift. So, the movie tickets to Vox Cinemas, they're all yours. Congratulations. Any idea what movie you want to see or that you might want to check out at the moment in cinemas?
1: There was this movie called Obsession, I think, my wife was telling me about, so maybe we'll check that out.
0: Okay. I think that's great. You can get along. Have a lovely night at the cinema or the pictures, thanks to Love 107.1. So, Stefan, look at you. Husband of the year, driving her to work, and then you're also getting movie tickets, and you get to say that you're thinking of her on the radio. Well done, mate.
1: I'm good for a week now.
0: Enjoy it while it lasts, I say.
1: Thanks.
0: Get more chances again coming up right across the day here on Love

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Teaming up with Snoop Dogg here on Love 107.1. This is Kitschy. Time for get Ren is back again from 10 o'clock today. Then Eddie with Love the Drive. Eddie's got your next chance to win the tickets, the cinema tickets with the Love Pop Culture Quiz after 4. And Eddie's a bit harder than I am. I tend to ask easier questions, but Eddie might give you a bit more of a chance. He's back again from 4 today on Love 107.1. Here's Adele.

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0: Feel the love across the UAE. 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
1: Yeah, morning guys, this is Kitch here, and don't forget, if you're looking to get a pizza tonight, the new Papa John's Cheddar Burger Pizza Collection is the thing to get, because you don't have to choose between a burger or a pizza. 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
0: 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As the mercury rises, keep an eye on the weather to stay cool.
2: Plenty of sunshine today, a breezy afternoon, hitting a high of around about 38 degrees. Air quality could be unhealthy over the next couple of days, hitting lows of around about 29, 30 degrees.
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4: BBC News with Will Chalk. President Trump has insisted Israel's Prime Minister did not defy his order to hold off from striking Iran on Monday. Mr. Trump told the BBC missiles were already on their way when he told Benjamin Netanyahu not to respond to Tehran's attacks. Iran and Israel have now halted strikes against each other, but Lebanese officials say Israeli strikes have killed 7 people. The artificial intelligence company OpenAI has announced plans to raise money on the stock market for the first time. Reuters news agency says it's targeting a value of up to $1 trillion. New research shows nuclear-armed countries increased their spending on atomic weapons last year by 20% when compared with 2024. One of Africa's leading football referees, the Somalian Omar Artan, has been denied entry to the United States to officiate at the Men's World Cup. The head of America's World Cup task force accused him of talking to terrible people. People in northwestern Nigeria say at least 39 people attending talks with the family of a criminal leader about rising kidnappings have been abducted. Local media say rescue operations are underway. President Trump has been booed at a basketball match in Madison Square Gardens in New York. He was there to watch the New York Knicks take on the San Antonio Spurs in the NBA Finals. The match is taking place as we speak. The eminent historian of the American Revolution, Gordon Wood, has died. He was 92 years old. Wood won a Pulitzer Prize for his work, but unexpectedly burst into popular culture when he was name-checked in the Matt Damon film Good Will Hunting. He once told an interviewer, "More kids know about that than any of the books I've written." BBC News.
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0: Rihanna and Diamonds here on Love 107.1. My name is Kitch here, and if you haven't heard the news yet, it was all over social media yesterday that one of the best beach clubs, Barasti, is closing down. Zavai's famous beach club. When I first came here, people were like, you got to go to Barasti. And I went there and I was like, how come I waited so long to get here? It's going to be closing June 21. Sunday, June 21 is what they're calling Barasti Last Orders, an all-day celebration. Then it's reopening again. Cannot wait for that when it's going to be coming back around in 2027.
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4: How you doing? I'm Eddie, and starting with some local news as Dubai has announced a public holiday for schools and universities on Monday, the 15th of June, marking the Islamic New Year, the Hijri New Year of 1448. The KHDA confirmed the announcement, with classes resuming on Tuesday, the 16th. And the UAE's midday break is back. The Ministry of Human Resources has reinstated its outdoor work ban for the 22nd year running. Kicking in from June 15th through to September 15th, outdoor work under direct sunlight is prohibited between 12:30 and 3 p.m. daily. Private sector compliance has been above 99% in recent years. And last but not least, in the world of entertainment, Charlie XCX is heading out on a North American arena tour later this year in support of her new album, Music, Fashion, Film. The tour kicks off September 11th in Philadelphia, and artist presale goes live this Friday, the 12th, so you'll need to sign up by Wednesday, the 10th, to get access. And that's your Click.
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2: Yeah, my name is Kitch here. People are ringing up to have their say on another edition of the Love Pop Culture Quiz. Back again, Ren from 10 and then Eddie from 4. That's going to be giving you your next chance to win the Vox Cinema tickets to go see whatever you want. It's a bunch of scary, like thriller horror movies out at the moment alongside Toy Story 5. 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
4: 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That's funny, I guess you've heard my songs. Well, I'm too busy for your business. Go find a girl who wants to listen. 'Cause if you think I was born yesterday, you have

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1: Hey, I'm Lachlan Kitchen with a sports update. First of all, to cricket and an incident at a nightclub involving England cricket captain Ben Stokes, pace bowler Gus Atkinson, and a rugby union player is being investigated by the England and Wales Cricket Board. An ECB statement said the England pair were involved in a, quote, breach of team protocols in the early hours of Monday morning after the conclusion of their win over New Zealand at Lord's. To F1, and Lewis Hamilton says, he feels like I'm having to remind people who I am after finishing second in the Monaco Grand Prix. The seven-time champion is back on form this year after a difficult debut season with Ferrari in 2025, when he several times made public statements doubting himself. And in football news leading up to the World Cup, Arsenal defender Jurrien Timber has been ruled out of the Netherlands World Cup campaign with a groin injury. Timber had been out since the middle of March with a groin problem, but featured in the second half of the Champions League final in Budapest on the 30th of May. The 24-year-old then came on as a 66-minute substitute against Paris Saint-Germain, his first appearance since a 2-0 win over Everton on the 14th of March. More sports soon. I'm Lachlan Kitchen.
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3: Yeah, kids here. A lot of people messaging in with some of their favourite memories of Barasti after the iconic beach club is shutting after 30 years. Dave sent through, hey, coming up from Ireland, it was the first place I got really sunburnt. But I'm looking forward to checking it out before it closes down. Yeah,

0: One.
1: Yeah, kids here. A lot of people messaging in with some of their favourite memories of Barasti after the iconic beach club is shutting after 30 years. Dave sent through, hey, coming up from Ireland, it was the first place I got really sunburnt. But I'm looking forward to checking it out before it closes down. Yeah, I think a few people can empathise with you on that one, Dave. Let us know some of your memories. 0555 66 1071.
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Good knock, Han. There's Doors on Love 107.1. This is Kitch here this morning. Great to have you along. Noah Kahan, great talent because he plays live, reworks his songs and turns them into something really special. Soon we're going to hear from Bruno Mars, but back into the 90s, this has always been one of my favourites. Great

0: The 21 Pilots and Stressed Out here on Love 107.1. This is Kitch here. Hey, thanks to a lot of people that have been sending through messages this morning to try and get in contact with us for the Love Pop Culture Quiz. Rox has been sending through some messages. Also, Rosalie. Also, Alex as well. I'm sorry we couldn't get to you guys. If you want to win, more chances with Ren coming up after 10.
1: 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As the mercury rises, keep an eye on the weather to stay cool.
0: Plenty of sunshine today, a breezy afternoon hitting a high of around about 38 degrees. Air quality could be unhealthy over the next couple of days, sitting lows of around about 29, 30 degrees.
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4: BBC News with Will Chalk. President Trump has insisted Israel's Prime Minister did not defy his order to hold off from striking Iran on Monday. Mr. Trump told the BBC missiles were already on their way when he told Benjamin Netanyahu not to respond to Tehran's attacks. Iran and Israel have now halted strikes against each other, but Lebanese officials say Israeli strikes have killed 7 people. The artificial intelligence company OpenAI has announced plans to raise money on the stock market for the first time. Reuters news agency says it's targeting a value of up to $1 trillion. New research shows nuclear-armed countries increased their spending on atomic weapons last year by 20% when compared with 2024. One of Africa's leading football referees, the Somalian Omar Artan, has been denied entry to the United States to officiate at the Men's World Cup. The head of America's World Cup task force accused him of talking to terrible people. People in northwestern Nigeria say at least 39 people attending talks with the family of a criminal leader about rising kidnappings have been abducted. Local media say rescue operations are underway. President Trump has been booed at a basketball match in Madison Square Gardens in New York. He was there to watch the New York Knicks take on the San Antonio Spurs in the NBA Finals. The match is taking place as we speak. The eminent historian of the American Revolution, Gordon Wood, has died. He was 92 years old. Wood won a Pulitzer Prize for his work, but unexpectedly burst into popular culture when he was name-checked in the Matt Damon film Good Will Hunting. He once told an interviewer, "More kids know about that than any of the books I've written." BBC News.
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5: 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Over 15 years, I have stood by the UAE. I may sound a little fresher now, but I am still the same Alfred you love.
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0: What a beautiful tune! Henry Moody, Miss You. Here on Love 107.1, part of the Faringe Network. Morning to you, hope you're doing well. I'm Ryan here with you until 2 p.m. Join me in the conversation on the WhatsApp number 0555-66-1071. 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

0: Somewhere Only We Know. Here on Love 107.1, part of the Financial Network. Morning to you. This is Ran. Hope you're having a great start of the day. 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
4: As the mercury rises, keep an eye on the weather to stay cool.
5: Hey, hello, it's Ren and it's 10:31 a.m. right now. Hope you're doing well. Let's see how is it outside. It's currently 36 degrees Celsius, but it feels like 39. Actually, the highest today is going to be 38 and the lowest 30. And humidity at the moment, let's say exactly how much it is. It is 31%. Today, it's going to be plenty of sunshine, breezy this afternoon and clear and very warm. This evening, sunset is happening at 7:08 p.m. Dubai time.
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0: Can you believe that this track was recorded way back in 2014 and it was only released 12 years later last month? Yes, that's correct. Repeat it. Martin Garrix and Ed Sheeran. The original name was Rewind Repeated and then they changed it. Actually, the song was first played publicly during Martin Garrix set at Ultra Music Festival in 2015, becoming one of the EDM's most famous unreleased tracks. Now, Ed Sheeran described it as first EDM collaboration, making it a unique project in his catalog. And part of the song's melody reportedly came from a voice note that Ed sent to Martin during the songwriting process. And the track was delayed for years because of label and rights issues, which turned it into a legendary lost song among fans. Now, before his official release, there were leaked versions and live recordings circulated online, making it one of the most requested unreleased Martin Garrix songs. And many fans considered it as the holy grail of unreleased Martin Garrix music because they waited more than a decade to hear the finished version. And here we go! Repeated, Martin Garrix and Ed Sheeran. On the way. Now, before we get on the way, who do you think would be a great collab that you would never think of? Like Martin Garrix, did you ever think he would team up with Ed Sheeran? Two different styles, two different genres, but they made a great collab. Who do you think would make a great couple in collab? Two different genres. Let me know on 0555-66-1071.
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from Calvin Harris, Summer, here on Love 107.1, part of the Funasia Network. Morning to you, this is Ran, hope you're doing great. It is Tuesday, the 9th of June, it's 10:47, and in few days, the UAE midday break is taking over. So, you know what, it happens every single year. The UAE's Ministry of Human Resources and Amortization announces the return of its occupational heat stress prevention policy, and it's the 22nd consecutive year this year. So it announced the policy that is commonly known as the midday break that will be in effect from June the 15th to September the 15th, prohibiting outdoor work under direct sunlight and in open areas between 12:30 p.m. and 3 p.m. each day. So the ministry said, in case this doesn't happen, certain activities will be exempt. So the ministry said private sector companies have consistently achieved compliance rates of more than 99% in recent years, while also introducing initiatives to support workers. Certain activities will be exempt from the ban where work must continue for technical or public safety reasons. These include asphalt laying, concrete pouring, emergency repairs, etc., etc. Now, the ministry will monitor compliance through its smart areas, so its smart inspection systems, field visits and awareness campaigns throughout the summer period. Members of the public can report violations by contacting the ministry's call center on 600-590-000 or through its website and smart app. So if you feel so, report it. Now let's enjoy En Vogue, Don't Let Go, here on Love.

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3: BBC News with Emily Thomas. A pause in fighting between Iran and Israel appears to be holding after the biggest test so far of the ceasefire agreed in April. But violence has continued in southern Lebanon, where the health ministry said Israeli strikes killed at least 14 people on Monday. 20 countries have released a joint statement describing the humanitarian situation in Gaza as catastrophic and calling on Israel to allow more aid into the territory. The International Criminal Court has suspended its chief prosecutor, pending the outcome of disciplinary proceedings against him. Karim Khan has repeatedly denied allegations. The United States has added several major Chinese businesses to a list of companies it claims are linked to China's military. Among them are the e-commerce giant Alibaba and the electric car maker BYD. Ukrainian officials say Russian strikes overnight have killed at least 4 people in the Kharkiv region. Ukraine, meanwhile, has continued to launch strikes at Russian-occupied Crimea. World football's governing body has removed the Somalian Omar Artan from its list of World Cup referees after he was denied entry to the United States. The finals of the Men's World Cup start later this week. A BBC investigation has found that more than 300 Iraqi Kurdish migrants attempting to get to the UK were kidnapped in Libya last year and threatened with having their organs removed. The kidnappers demanded $5,000 each. The car manufacturer Stellantis has announced a global recall of more than 1 million Jeep SUVs because of fire concerns. The problem relates to the wiring of the power steering. And President Trump has been booed at a basketball match in New York. He was there to watch the New York Knicks lose to the San Antonio Spurs. World News from the BBC.
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0: Hey, this is Kitch here with another edition of the Click Festival to local news. And a Nepal security guard has won 30 million dirhams in the UAE lottery and instantly made four friends millionaires. Tyvan Khan, who arrived in the UAE 4 years ago in search of a better future, is a 26-year-old security now celebrating a life-changing 30 million dirhams win after becoming the first grand prize winner of the UAE lottery's lucky day draw. Well done. In tech news, Apple at the Worldwide Developers Conference have seen their head Tim Cook close out what was his last keynote as Apple's chief executive officer. He said, "One of the greatest highlights of my life as CEO has been events like this, sharing the powerful new tools with all of you." He's overseen the launch of iPads and many of Apple's most famous devices since he took over from Steve Jobs in 2011. And one of Dubai's most iconic venues has announced it will be temporarily closing for a major revamp. Barasti, Dubai's OG beach club, is shutting after some 31 years to upgrade to a new beachfront destination. Officially closing for renovations in June, a big farewell will take place Sunday, June 21. More on the Click in an hour.
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1: Hey, I'm Lachlan Kitchen with a sports update. First of all, to cricket and an incident at a nightclub involving England cricket captain Ben Stokes, pace bowler Gus Atkinson, and a rugby union player is being investigated by the England and Wales Cricket Board. An ECB statement said the England pair were involved in a, quote, breach of team protocols in the early hours of Monday morning after the conclusion of their win over New Zealand at Lord's. To F1, and Lewis Hamilton says he feels like I'm having to remind people who I am after finishing second in the Monaco Grand Prix. The seven-time champion is back on form this year after a difficult debut season with Ferrari in 2025, when he several times made public statements doubting himself. And in football news leading up to the World Cup, Arsenal defender Jurrien Timber has been ruled out of the Netherlands World Cup campaign with a groin injury. Timber had been out since the middle of March with a groin problem, but featured in the second half of the Champions League final in Budapest on the 30th of May. The 24-year-old then came on as a 66-minute substitute against Paris Saint-Germain, his first appearance since a 2-0 win over Everton on the 14th of March. More sports soon. I'm Lachlan Kitchen.
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6: Hey, good morning. This is Ren. It's 11:34. Outside is 38 degrees. Humidity is at 30%. Sunset is happening at 7:08 p.m. Dubai time.
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0: Garden here on Love 107.1, part of the Fun Asia Network. Good morning to you. 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
0: Hello again, this is me. Today I'm talking about a Jamaican rapper, singer and songwriter. His first album, Stage 1, was released in 2000 and he gained international fame with his second album, Dirty Rock. In 2002, its single Get Busy topped the US Billboard Hot 100 chart in the US and did Temperature off his third album, The Trinity, 2005. Talking about his origins and his family, let's have a listen from him.
2: I was born in Jamaica, grew up there. I represent Jamaica for swimming and water polo. I've got so many friends and family there. They have, you know, basically giving me, made me be who I am in terms of, you know, the interaction with them growing up. So for me, that's my base. It's always been, you know, in the 70s, there's a lot of people leaving Jamaica because of the hard times and whatnot. My family sticked around. You know, that's where my nucleus is, man. I like to travel, like to perform. I definitely love to visit, you know, hot places like New York and Miami and whatever, but my home is Jamaica, you know, and I'm always trying to promote and always trying to show people that although you may hear a lot of crazy things about us, there's a lot of great things about us.
1: Artists that changed the world.
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0: 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Oh, baby, yeah, like the sound. 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
1: The story. Loca.

0: on Love 107.1, part of the Funasia Network. Good morning to you. This is Ren. Did you know that there are only 200 days left until Christmas? This is crazy. That might sound like a lot, but it's just 28 weekends away. Time flies by and we're always thinking, all right, it's summer. Now there are plans for summer and the getaway and traveling, but then comes quickly winter and then comes quickly Christmas and we need to prepare for gifts and so on. I mean, we're already halfway through the year. What are your plans for this summer and for Christmas? Do you know where you're gonna spend them? Get in touch on 0555-66-1071. Get in touch as well on the social media page at Love Radio UAE. Could I ask for something more?
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4: BBC News with Emily Thomas. A pause in fighting between Iran and Israel appears to be holding after the biggest test so far of the ceasefire agreed in April. But violence has continued in southern Lebanon. The Israeli military has issued a new evacuation order for Tyre, including the city's Christian quarter. 20 countries have released a joint statement describing the humanitarian situation in Gaza as catastrophic and calling on Israel to allow more aid into the territory. The United States has added several major Chinese businesses to a list of companies it claims are linked to China's military. Among them are the e-commerce giant Alibaba and the electric car maker BYD. Honduras has approved a series of reforms to tackle the murder of women, including longer jail sentences. The country has the highest rate of femicide in Latin America. Ukrainian officials say Russian strikes overnight have killed at least 4 people in the Kharkiv region. Ukraine, meanwhile, has continued to launch strikes at Russian-occupied Crimea. Russian investigators say an explosive device has destroyed a car and killed its driver in a town close to Moscow. The identity of the driver has not yet been given. A BBC investigation has found that more than 300 Iraqi Kurdish migrants attempting to get to the UK were kidnapped in Libya last year and threatened with having their organs removed. The kidnappers demanded $5,000 each. The car manufacturer Stellantis has announced a global recall of more than 1 million Jeep SUVs because of fire risks. The problem relates to the wiring of the power steering. And President Trump has been booed at a basketball match in New York. He was there to watch the New York Knicks lose to the San Antonio Spurs. World News from the BBC.
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5: 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Over 15 years, I have stood by the UAE. I may sound a little fresher now, but I am still the same Alfred you love.
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0: on Love 107.1, part of the Phoenicia Network. Good afternoon to you. This is Ren, and up next, playing for you a great collab. Oh, yes. Sam Fender and Olivia Dean, Rain Me In. A timeless collab that is gonna stay forever. Great two voices. But first, we've got Kitsch on the click to tell us more about some local and global news. Meanwhile, I want you to tell me who are you supporting in the FIFA World Cup that is happening starting in few days. Let me know, because we're going to be talking a lot about it this hour.
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3: Hey, this is Kitsch here with another edition of The Click. First of all, for local news, and a Nepal security guard has won 30 million dirhams in the UAE lottery and instantly made four friends millionaires. Tyvan Khan, who arrived in the UAE 4 years ago in search of a better future, is a 26-year-old security now celebrating a life-changing 30 million dirhams win after becoming the first grand prize winner of the UAE Lottery's Lucky Day Draw. Well done. In tech news, Apple at the Worldwide Developers Conference have seen their head Tim Cook close out what was his last keynote as Apple's chief executive officer. He said, "One of the greatest highlights of my life as CEO has been events like this, sharing the powerful new tools with all of you." He's overseen the launch of the iPads and many of Apple's most famous devices since he took over from Steve Jobs in 2011. And one of Dubai's most iconic venues has announced it will be temporarily closing for a major revamp. Barasti, Dubai's OG beach club, is shutting after some 31 years to upgrade to a new beachfront destination. Officially closing for renovations in June, a big farewell will take place Sunday, June 21. More on The Click in an hour.
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0: Don't turn around. Ace of Base here on Love 107.1, part of the Fun Asia Network. Good afternoon to you. This is Ren, and I asked you earlier to send me who are you rooting for? Who are you supporting for the FIFA World Cup 2026 this year? And I've got Isabella, who got in touch with me on the WhatsApp number 0555-66-1071. Hi, Isabella.
1: Hi, Ren. I'm supporting Portugal because I'm part Portuguese and I'm a big fan of Ronaldo.
0: Ooh, you're part Portuguese. So you're going with your nation and you love Ronaldo. Amazing. Let's see when they are playing. So the Group A, the first stage, is happening on the 11th of June in a few days. And it's going to be in between Mexico and South Africa. And then we're going to see where is Portugal playing. I'm looking it for you. Portugal is playing in Group J. In Group J on Wednesday, the 17th of June, Portugal with Congo at 9 p.m. So it's going to be a good timing to watch it, actually. Let me know, who are you rooting for? Is it your nation? Where do you come from? Or is it another nation you are supporting? And why? Get in touch on 0555-66-1071. And now let's enjoy the one and only Britney Spears. Oops! I did it again. Here on Love. Enjoy it.

0: before you go, there's something I want you to have.
1: 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But wait a minute, isn't this...
0: Yeah, yes it is.
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0: Well, baby, I went down and got it for you.
1: Aw, you shouldn't have.

0: Feel the love across the UAE. All day, all day. This is Love 107.1. As the mercury rises, keep an eye on the weather to stay cool.
1: Hey, this is Ren. Hope you're doing well. It's 12:27 p.m. right now. Outside is 38 degrees, but it feels like 40 degrees. Plenty of sunshine, breezy this afternoon. Tonight's going to be clear and very warm with the lowest of 30 degrees Celsius. Humidity at the moment is at 32%. Sunset is happening at 7:08 p.m. Dubai time.
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Here on Love 107.1, part of the Fanasia Network. Good afternoon to you. This is Ren. The FIFA World Cup is starting very soon, on the 11th of June exactly. That means this Thursday. Can you believe? It's only a few days and we're going to be watching the biggest event in this year. Today is the 9th. In 2 days, yes! The tournament is being hosted by the US, Canada, and Mexico. The first time in history that three nations have jointly hosted a men's World Cup. Now, for the first time as well, it's going to be 48 teams that are competing instead of 32, making it the largest World Cup in history. Now, previous World Cups had 64 matches, and the 2026 edition has 104 matches, so 40 more than before. The matches are being played across 16 cities in North America, creating the largest geographic footprint ever for World Cup. And Mexico became the first country ever to host matches in

to host matches in three different FIFA World Cups in 1970, 1986, and right now in 2026. Now, the final is going to be in New York, so the championship match is scheduled for July the 19th of 2026 in the New York, New Jersey area, and the new format has 12 groups, and even some third place teams can advance, giving more nations a chance to make history not like before. This is great. There are more fun facts. If you want to know more things, or if you know things, get in touch on 0555-66-1071.

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2: Hey, it's Ran, and currently 12:40 p.m. here in the UAE. Let's see what's happening outside. Starting off with Abu Dhabi, there's a bit of traffic as I can see around the Mohammed bin Zayed city, as well in between Al Wathba, Al Mazen, and Al Wafia, but no accidents reported on the way. Moving to Dubai, there's a bit of traffic around the Emirates Hills and as well towards Dubai Media City. There's a crash reported, as I can see, around Al Khail Mall, heading towards the Bay Square. There's another crash reported after Marasi Drive, going to Zaabil Second. And another crash reported in between Ras Al Khor, Al Jaddaf, and Oud Mitha. Please drive safely, and if you spot anything else, drop me a text on 7001.
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0: I don't want to be Gavin DeGraw. Here on Love 107.1, part of the Fun Asia Network. Good afternoon to you. This is Ren. And the news for parents and students and schools. Did you know that Dubai has announced new councils for parents and educators under the Knowledge and Human Development Authority's efforts to offer a more active role to both communities in shaping the Emirates' private education landscape? Yes, making the announcement was the KHDA. That the new councils will come into force in the new academic year 2026-2027, and it will build on the success of the 16-member Dubai Student Council, which was launched during the 2025-2026 academic year. Now, both councils will have 15 representatives each and will be selected through a transparent, evidence-based process. Memberships will be voluntary, unpaid, and valid for a year. Members can apply for a second term, subject to performance and eligibility, and they will work with KHDA to help shape policies and initiatives that support student learning, family well-being, and the future of education in Dubai. Now, so far, the KHDA said it has received 152 applicants for the Dubai Council and 160 for the Dubai Educators Council. We're going to see what's going to happen, but I think it's a cool idea. What are your thoughts on this? Get in touch on 0555-66-1071. Could I ask for something more?
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3: BBC News with Tom Sanders. A pause in fighting between Iran and Israel appears to be holding after the biggest test so far of the ceasefire agreed in April. But violence has continued in southern Lebanon. The Israeli military has issued a new evacuation order for Tyre, including the city's Christian quarter. 20 countries have released a joint statement describing the humanitarian situation in Gaza as catastrophic and calling on Israel to allow more aid into the territory. The United States has added several major Chinese businesses to a list of companies it claims are linked to China's military. Among them are the e-commerce giant Alibaba and the electric car maker BYD. Honduras has approved a series of reforms to tackle the murder of women, including longer jail sentences. The country has the highest rate of femicide in Latin America. Ukrainian officials say Russian strikes overnight have killed at least 4 people in the Kharkiv region. Ukraine, meanwhile, has continued to launch strikes at Russian-occupied Crimea. Russian investigators say an explosive device has destroyed a car and killed its driver in a town close to Moscow. The driver's identity has not yet been given. More than 40 people are now known to have died in an earthquake that struck the southern Philippines on Monday. Tens of thousands are without power. Authorities warn that the number of dead could rise. The car manufacturer Stellantis has announced a global recall of more than 1 million Jeep SUVs because of fire risks. The problem relates to the wiring of the power steering. President Trump has been booed at a basketball match in New York. He was there to watch the New York Knicks lose to the San Antonio Spurs in Game 3 of the best-of-7 NBA Finals. BBC News.
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3: Hey, this is Kitch here with another edition of The Click. First of all, to local news, and a Nepal security guard has won 30 million dirhams in the UAE lottery and instantly made four friends millionaires. Tyban Khan, who arrived in the UAE 4 years ago in search of a better future, is a 26-year-old security now celebrating a life-changing 30 million dirhams win after becoming the first grand prize winner of the UAE lottery's lucky day draw. Well done. In tech news, Apple at the Worldwide Developers Conference have seen their head Tim Cook close out what was his last keynote as Apple's chief executive officer. He said, "One of the greatest highlights of my life as CEO has been events like this, sharing the powerful new tools with all of you." He's overseen the launch of the iPad and many of Apple's most famous devices since he took over from Steve Jobs in 2011. And one of Dubai's most iconic venues has announced it will be temporarily closing for a major revamp. Barasti, Dubai's OG beach club, is shutting after some 31 years to upgrade to a new beachfront destination. Officially closing for renovations in June, a big farewell will take place Sunday, June 21. More on The Click in an hour.
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0: Olivia Rodrigo, Drop Dead here on Love 107.1, part of the Fanasia Network. Good afternoon to you. Instagram has finally heard us out. A new update is happening and everyone was waiting for it. If you can guess it, let me know. What is the new update in Insta? 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And if you don't know it, wait for me. I'll tell you more up next.
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0: Ran here on Love 107.1, part of the FunAsia Network. Good afternoon to you. This is Ran, and the most awaited feature from Instagram is here. Instagram has officially started rolling out the grid reordering to all users. You can now rearrange posts on your profile without deleting and reposting them. You know, we only have the newest one was only pinning up 3 posts, so you want them to show on the top of your grid. But now we were always saying, oh my God, I want a post to be in that place and not in that place. I want my grid to look different. And we weren't able. But right now, you can open your Instagram profile, press and hold a post on your grid, type reorder grid, drag post to the positions you want, and save your changes. This is great. This is one of Instagram's most requested features and was first announced over a year before the full rollout. Previously, you could only pin up the 3 posts, as I already said. Everything else stayed in a chronological order. You can now move posts regardless of how old they are. Pinned posts still remain at the top of your profile, and the feature is rolling out on both iPhone and Android, so some accounts may receive it before others. Let me know if you were waiting for this feature. Get in touch on 0555-66-1071.
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0: And now let's see what's happening on the roads. Abu Dhabi looks busy around Al Wafia and as well towards Al Dhafra. In Dubai, there's a little bit of traffic around the Dubai Frame and the Aya Universe as well towards Dabil, and heavy delays on the E311 between Muhaisna and Al Zahia. 2 accidents reported on the E44 in between Dubai Production City and Al Barsha, and another one around Al Jaddaf. Please drive safely, and if you spot anything else, drop me a text on 7001.
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1: Hey, I'm Lachlan Kitchen with the sports updates. First of all, to cricket and an incident at a nightclub involving England cricket captain Ben Stokes, pace bowler Gus Atkinson, and a rugby union player is being investigated by the England and Wales Cricket Board. An ECB statement said the England pair were involved in a, quote, breach of team protocols in the early hours of Monday morning after the conclusion of their win over New Zealand at Lord's. To F1, and Lewis Hamilton says he feels like I'm having to remind people who I am after finishing second in the Monaco Grand Prix. The seven-time champion is back on form this year after a difficult debut season with Ferrari in 2025 when he several times made public statements doubting himself. And in football news leading up to the World Cup, Arsenal defender Jurrien Timber has been ruled out of the Netherlands World Cup campaign with a groin injury. Timber had been out since the middle of March with a groin problem, but featured in the second half of the Champions League final in Budapest on the 30th of May. The 24-year-old then came on as a 66-minute substitute against Paris Saint-Germain, his first appearance since a 2-0 win over Everton on the 14th of March. More sports soon. I'm Lachlan Kitchen.
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remove only one picture out of this carousel. So this is as well now available. Other than changing the profile picture of the carousel, you can drag it and put it there. But my only thing that I'm still waiting from Instagram as an update is the size of the pictures. I mean, whatever is the size, it should be posted. Sometimes you take the picture through Instagram stories, so it's bigger, it's larger, and then when you want to post it on the grid, it's smaller. And if you post the first picture of the carousel in this layer, the others gonna follow. You know what I mean? I want it to be as it is. And I've seen a trend online right now on Instagram. Ladies specifically are posting pictures and saying, can we normalize posting only one picture again and not carousel? Well, sometimes you just want to post them all, not one each. But hey, let me know, what is your request from Instagram as an update? What do you still need from it? Get in touch on 0555-66-1071 as well on Insta at Love Radio UAE.

Love Generation, Bob Sinclair. Here on Love 107.1, part of the Fun Asia Network. Good afternoon to you. This is Ren. And I wanted to continue talking about Instagram because only lately I discovered that I can delete a post from a carousel, you know? Because even a while ago when we used to post carousels, sometimes we put a picture that maybe with the person that we're not anymore with or something you don't like anymore after years and you don't want to remove the whole post, but you want to

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5: As the mercury rises, keep an eye on the weather to stay cool.
6: Hey, this is Ren. Hope you're doing great. It's 1:45 p.m. right now. Outside is 37 degrees, but it feels like 42 degrees Celsius. Plenty of sunshine, breezy this afternoon with the highest of 39 degrees and the lowest 30. Clear and very warm. Humidity at the moment is at 38%. Sunset is happening at 7:08 p.m. Dubai time.
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Too Sweet here on Love 107.1, part of the Fun Asia Network. Hey, it's Ren and it's time to leave you. We'll be back tomorrow, inshallah, from 10 a.m. till 2 p.m. Lots of great music on the way, and Eddie is going to drive you home from 4 to 8 p.m. and then Kitch on the breakfast 6 till 10. See you tomorrow. Love you. Take care. Ciao, ciao. Turn it up. 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
2: BBC News with Tom Sanders. A pause in fighting between Iran and Israel appears to be holding after the biggest test so far of the ceasefire agreed in April. But violence has continued in southern Lebanon. The Israeli military has issued a new evacuation order for Tyre, including the city's Christian quarter. 20 countries have released a joint statement describing the humanitarian situation in Gaza as catastrophic and calling on Israel to allow more aid into the territory. The United States has added several major Chinese businesses to a list of companies it claims are linked to China's military. Among them are the e-commerce giant Alibaba and the electric car maker BYD. Honduras has approved a series of reforms to tackle the murder of women, including longer jail sentences. The country has the highest rate of femicide in Latin America. Ukrainian officials say Russian strikes overnight have killed at least 4 people in the Kharkiv region. Ukraine, meanwhile, has continued to launch strikes at Russian-occupied Crimea. Russian investigators say an explosive device has destroyed a car and killed its driver in a town close to Moscow. The driver's identity has not yet been given. More than 40 people are now known to have died in an earthquake that struck the southern Philippines on Monday. Tens of thousands are without power. Authorities warn that the number of dead could rise. The car manufacturer Stellantis has announced a global recall of more than 1 million Jeep SUVs because of fire risks. The problem relates to the wiring of the power steering. President Trump has been booed at a basketball match in New York. He was there to watch the New York Knicks lose to the San Antonio Spurs in Game 3 of the best-of-7 NBA Finals. BBC News.
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3: 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Over 15 years, I have stood by the UAE. I may sound a little fresher now, but I am still the same Alfred you love.
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0: 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Yeah. Black Street Productions. We out, ride. We out, we out.
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3: BBC News with Tom Sanders. A pause in fighting between Iran and Israel appears to be holding after the biggest test so far of the ceasefire agreed in April. But violence has continued in southern Lebanon. The Israeli military has issued a new evacuation order for Tyre, including the city's Christian quarter. 20 countries have released a joint statement describing the humanitarian situation in Gaza as catastrophic and calling on Israel to allow more aid into the territory. The United States has added several major Chinese businesses to a list of companies it claims are linked to China's military. Among them are the e-commerce giant Alibaba and the electric car maker BYD. Honduras has approved a series of reforms to tackle the murder of women, including longer jail sentences. The country has the highest rate of femicide in Latin America. Ukrainian officials say Russian strikes overnight have killed at least 4 people in the Kharkiv region. Ukraine, meanwhile, has continued to launch strikes at Russian-occupied Crimea. Russian investigators say an explosive device has destroyed a car and killed its driver in a town close to Moscow. The driver's identity has not yet been given. More than 40 people are now known to have died in an earthquake that struck the southern Philippines on Monday. Tens of thousands are without power. Authorities warn that the number of dead could rise. The car manufacturer Stellantis has announced a global recall of more than 1 million Jeep SUVs because of fire risks. The problem relates to the wiring of the power steering. President Trump has been booed at a basketball match in New York. He was there to watch the New York Knicks lose to the San Antonio Spurs in Game 3 of the best-of-7 NBA Finals. BBC News.
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4: BBC News with Tom Sanders. A pause in fighting between Iran and Israel appears to be holding after the biggest test so far of the ceasefire agreed in April. But violence has continued in southern Lebanon. The Israeli military has issued a new evacuation order for Tyre, including the city's Christian quarter. 20 countries have released a joint statement describing the humanitarian situation in Gaza as catastrophic and calling on Israel to allow more aid into the territory. The United States has added several major Chinese businesses to a list of companies it claims are linked to China's military. Among them are the e-commerce giant Alibaba and the electric car maker BYD. Honduras has approved a series of reforms to tackle the murder of women, including longer jail sentences. The country has the highest rate of femicide in Latin America. Ukrainian officials say Russian strikes overnight have killed at least 4 people in the Kharkiv region. Ukraine, meanwhile, has continued to launch strikes at Russian-occupied Crimea. Russian investigators say an explosive device has destroyed a car and killed its driver in a town close to Moscow. The driver's identity has not yet been given. More than 40 people are now known to have died in an earthquake that struck the southern Philippines on Monday. Tens of thousands are without power. Authorities warn that the number of dead could rise. The car manufacturer Stellantis has announced a global recall of more than 1 million Jeep SUVs because of fire risks. The problem relates to the wiring of the power steering. President Trump has been booed at a basketball match in New York. He was there to watch the New York Knicks lose to the San Antonio Spurs in Game 3 of the best-of-7 NBA Finals. BBC News.
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5: Insurancemarket.ae. Over 15 years, I have stood by the UAE. I may sound a little fresher now, but I am still the same Alfred you love.
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6: Well, just gone 4 o'clock on your Tuesday. How you doing? My name is Eddie. I'll be with you all the way till 8 p.m. There's so much to talk about. I got Meghan Trainor on the way. Up first, though, Adam Levine and Our City with Locked Away.
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0: Meghan Trainor with Getting Girl right here on Love 107.1. Happy Tuesday. How you doing? I'm Eddie. And hope you're having a lovely day. Let me know what are you up to on our WhatsApp, 0555-66-1071. On the way, I have this. Alex Warren with Passenger. This is brand new one. Came out a couple weeks ago, I think, if I'm not wrong. That's on the way, but right before that, Ren's on the click with all the latest updates next.
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3: Hey, it's Ren, and starting with some local news. The Ministry of Human Resources and Emeritization announced the implementation of the annual midday work ban, prohibiting work under direct sunlight and in open outdoor areas from 12:30 p.m. to 3 p.m., effective from June the 15th to September the 15th of 2026. The measure is part of the UAE's worker protection policy against heat stress and marks its 22nd consecutive year of implementation. Now, actually, if you see anything, any violation, members of the public can report violations by contacting the ministry's call center on 600-590-000 or through its website and smart app. Now let's talk about Dubai Sports World that is reopening. Dubai Sports World is back for its 16th edition this summer, and it's got more activities than you'll be able to count. Spread across an incredible space in Dubai World Trade Center, the seasonal sports complex will let you fit in every kind of workout you can imagine, all in the comfort of AC, running from Friday, June the 19th to Tuesday, August the 25th of 2026. You'll be able to book a range of sports courts throughout the day. And last but not least, Dubai police have issued a warning about the dangers of stopping on the road after a minibus crashed into a broken down truck on Dubai's Emirates roads yesterday. Under the UAE traffic laws, stopping in the middle of the road carries a fine of 1,000 dirhams and 6 black points, in addition to 500 dirhams fine for obstructing traffic. And that's it for the click.
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NSYNC is because Justin Timberlake's mom saw them perform in their garage or their basement and was like, yeah, you guys are pretty much in sync. And I really think about that every once in a while because I'm pretty sure if my dad saw me in a little band with my buddies, it would be like, oh, you guys should call yourself Losers. How you doing? My name is Eddie. This is Love 107.1. 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
1: Well, taking a look at the traffic across Dubai right now, it's starting to pick up heading northbound on E311. There's a bit of congestion already as you get closer to Mirdaf City Center. Also parallel to that, you have the Nadal Hamar Street heading into the airport tunnel. Kind of congested at the moment. Speeds dropping down to about 40 to 50 kilometers per hour, which is all right. It will get worse later on, so you better get in there before it does. Also heading northbound, we have E11, Al Ittihad Street, emerging from Sheikh Rashid Road passing Dubai Airport, and also Dubai Police General Headquarters into Sharjah. Speeds around 30 kilometers per hour, which is good for this time. If there's anything I've missed out, 7001 is the SMS. Get in touch only if it's absolutely safe to do so. Drive safe.
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1: How you doing? I'm Eddie, and starting with some football news, as Iran's allocation of fan tickets to the group stage of the World Cup has been revoked just days before the start of the tournament, says the country's football federation. The World Cup, co-hosted by Canada, Mexico, and the United States of America, begins on Thursday, with Iran scheduled to play New Zealand on 15th of June and Belgium on the 21st of June, both in LA, before facing Egypt in Seattle on June 26th. And Neymar's recent MRI has revealed he's making good progress in his recovery from a calf injury as he attempts to represent Brazil in his fourth World Cup, the Brazilian Football Confederation announced on Monday. The federation said that he will continue the recovery and physical preparation process planned by the Brazilian national team's medical staff. And in the world of basketball, Victor Wembanyama scored 32 points as the San Antonio Spurs cut the New York Knicks' lead in the NBA Finals to 2-1 with a 115-111 win at the Madison Square Garden. Wembanyama, whose errors cost the Spurs in Game 2, added 8 rebounds and 6 assists. And that's your sports.
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3: 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Traffic.
4: Taking a look at the traffic across Dubai right now. Very slow move-in at the moment, heading northbound on E311. The traffic starts just around Al Warqa 1, passing Mertif City Center. Also, a bit of congestion is visible right now on Hesse Street as you come from Barsha Heights towards the JVC district and also Al Barsha South. The traffic gets even heavier the closer you get to the JVC district as you pass over the Al Kail Road by Al Barsha Police Station. Anything I've missed out, 7001 is the SMS. Get in touch, only if it's absolutely safe to do so.
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0: As the mercury rises, keep an eye on the weather to stay cool.
3: Today we experience highs of 39 degrees Celsius, and tonight will be clear and very warm with lows of 30 degrees Celsius and wind gusts up to 19 kilometers per hour.
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2: BBC News with Tom Sanders. A pause in fighting between Iran and Israel appears to be holding after the biggest test so far of the ceasefire agreed in April. But violence has continued in southern Lebanon. The Israeli military has issued a new evacuation order for Tyre, including the city's Christian quarter. 20 countries have released a joint statement describing the humanitarian situation in Gaza as catastrophic and calling on Israel to allow more aid into the territory. The United States has added several major Chinese businesses to a list of companies it claims are linked to China's military. Among them are the e-commerce giant Alibaba and the electric car maker BYD. Honduras has approved a series of reforms to tackle the murder of women, including longer jail sentences. The country has the highest rate of femicide in Latin America. Ukrainian officials say Russian strikes overnight have killed at least 4 people in the Kharkiv region. Ukraine, meanwhile, has continued to launch strikes at Russian-occupied Crimea. Russian investigators say an explosive device has destroyed a car and killed its driver in a town close to Moscow. The driver's identity has not yet been given. More than 40 people are now known to have died in an earthquake that struck the southern Philippines on Monday. Tens of thousands are without power. Authorities warn that the number of dead could rise. The car manufacturer Stellantis has announced a global recall of more than 1 million Jeep SUVs because of fire risks. The problem relates to the wiring of the power steering. President Trump has been booed at a basketball match in New York. He was there to watch the New York Knicks lose to the San Antonio Spurs in Game 3 of the best-of-7 NBA Finals. BBC News.
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3: 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Over 15 years, I have stood by the UAE. I may sound a little fresher now, but I am still the same Alfred you love.
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4: Just gone 5 o'clock on your Tuesday. How you doing? My name is Eddie. I'll be with you all the way till 8 o'clock. On the way, I got Rihanna and Jay-Z with Umbrella. Anytime I think of that song, I envision Tom Holland dancing at lip sync battle to that song. That's just stuck up here. Up first, though, I've got a lovely remake of Boney M's Sunny. Here's Alex Godino with I Love You.
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0: Umbrella, Rihanna and Jay-Z right here on Love 107.1. How you doing? I'm Eddie. I'll be with you all the way till 8 o'clock. And I am counting down days up until June 19th. 10 days to go until we see the one and only Toy Story 5. Taylor Swift's brand new track that's going to be featuring on that movie, I Knew It, I Knew You, is on the way. Hold on. I love this part. Ruined it for you, but that's on the way. And right before that, Ren's on the click next.
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5: Hey, it's Ren, and starting with some local news. The Ministry of Human Resources and Emeritization announced the implementation of the annual midday work ban, prohibiting work under direct sunlight and in open outdoor areas from 12:30 p.m. to 3 p.m., effective from June the 15th to September the 15th of 2026. The measure is part of the UAE's worker protection policy against heat stress and marks its 22nd consecutive year of implementation. Now, actually, if you see anything, any violation, members of the public can report violations by contacting the ministry's call center on 600-590-000 or through its website and smart app. Now let's talk about Dubai Sports World that is reopening. Dubai Sports World is back for its 16th edition this summer, and it's got more activities than you'll be able to count. Spread across an incredible space in Dubai World Trade Center, the seasonal sports complex will let you fit in every kind of workout you can imagine, all in the comfort of AC, running from Friday, June the 19th to Tuesday, August the 25th of 2026. You'll be able to book a range of sports courts throughout the day. And last but not least, Dubai police have issued a warning about the dangers of stopping on the road after a minibus crashed into a broken down truck on Dubai's Emirates Road yesterday. Under the UAE traffic laws, stopping in the middle of the road carries a fine of 1,000 dirhams and 6 black points, in addition to 500 dirhams fine for obstructing traffic. And that's it for The Click.
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3: Taking a look at the roads across Dubai right now. A bit of congestion on Al Khail Road heading northbound. The traffic starts just around Al Barsha South, if I'm not wrong, and then it gets heavier as you pass by Dubai Hill State and all of that as well. Hesse Street from Barsha Heights towards JVC is kind of slow moving at the moment. It gets slower the closer you get to the JVC district. And also off of Mall of the Emirates, Umm Sukaim Street heading towards Dubai Hills and towards Al Khail Road is kind of slow moving at the moment as well. Anything I've missed out? 7001 is the SMS. Get in touch only if it's absolutely safe to do so.
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The Calling right here on Love 107.1, part of the Foundation Network. How you doing? I'm Eddie. What I really love about Neo is that he's just started doing country music, and the only reason he did it, he's like, well, you could just have a dog and a truck and a regular 9-to-5, and country music's going to celebrate you. You don't need to be a big baller. I love that. I mean, I'm waiting for some great tracks from him, like country stuff. Here he is with Let Me Love You, one of his early ones from 2012, right here on Love 107.1.

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7: Taking a look at the traffic across Dubai right now. Heading northbound is very slow on all roads, let's be honest. E44 Al Khail Road passing Dubai Hills, heading towards Dubai Design District. Super slow moving at the moment. Sheikh Rashid Road merging on to Al Ittihad Street, kind of slow moving as well. That traffic kind of starts around Al Habtoor City on Sheikh Zayed Road, so keep that in mind. That goes all the way past Zabil first and across the bridge around Al Gharhoud and into Sharjah. And also E11 Al Ittihad Street in Sharjah, super slow moving with speeds down to about 20 kilometers per hour. Airport tunnel is kind of congested, but not as much as you would expect, so I do suggest taking that up north if you would like there, and if you like that. And also, if there's anything I've missed out, 7001 is the SMS. Get in touch, only if it's absolutely safe to do so. Drive safe.
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1: Well, she moved to New York with just a few dollars in her pocket and worked her way up through the city's club scene before breaking out with Like a Virgin. She followed it with era-defining hits like Material Girl, Vogue, and Like a Prayer, constantly reinventing her sound and image. She became known as the Queen of Pop and sparked countless headlines with controversial performances. I mean, hey, she remains as one of the best-selling artists in music history. A few days ago, she just stopped traffic in New York City's Times Square with a surprise concert. Any guesses who I'm talking about?
0: Artists that changed the world.
1: It's the one and only Madonna. That's our artist that changed the world today. Here she is with Vogue right here on Love.

0: As the mercury rises, keep an eye on the weather to stay cool.
1: Today we experience highs of 39 degrees Celsius, and tonight will be clear and very warm with lows of 30 degrees Celsius and wind gusts up to 19 kilometers per hour.
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2: It's Mr. 305 checking in for the remix. You know they had that 75 Street Brazil. Well, this year's gonna be called Gaiocho. Que hola, gata, que hola, omega. And this is how we gonna do it. Dale!

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4: BBC News with Tom Sanders. A pause in fighting between Iran and Israel appears to be holding after the biggest test so far of the ceasefire agreed in April. But violence has continued in southern Lebanon. The Israeli military has issued a new evacuation order for Tyre, including the city's Christian quarter. 20 countries have released a joint statement describing the humanitarian situation in Gaza as catastrophic and calling on Israel to allow more aid into the territory. The United States has added several major Chinese businesses to a list of companies it claims are linked to China's military. Among them are the e-commerce giant Alibaba and the electric car maker BYD. Honduras has approved a series of reforms to tackle the murder of women, including longer jail sentences. The country has the highest rate of femicide in Latin America. Ukrainian officials say Russian strikes overnight have killed at least 4 people in the Kharkiv region. Ukraine, meanwhile, has continued to launch strikes at Russian-occupied Crimea. Russian investigators say an explosive device has destroyed a car and killed its driver in a town close to Moscow. The driver's identity has not yet been given. More than 40 people are now known to have died in an earthquake that struck the southern Philippines on Monday. Tens of thousands are without power. Authorities warn that the number of dead could rise. The car manufacturer Stellantis has announced a global recall of more than 1 million Jeep SUVs because of fire risks. The problem relates to the wiring of the power steering. President Trump has been booed at a basketball match in New York. He was there to watch the New York Knicks lose to the San Antonio Spurs in Game 3 of the best-of-7 NBA Finals. BBC News.
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6: It's just after 6 on a Tuesday. What are you doing? You're probably heading home. How you doing? My name is Eddie. I'll be with you all the way till 8 o'clock. In about 20 minutes, I'm giving you the chance to win 2 tickets to go watch whatever movie you want down at Vox Cinemas. Jonas Brothers on the way as well. Up first, though, Tiesto and Callum Scott.
3: 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Somebody.

0: Nicholas Brothers with Strong Enough right here on Love 107.1, part of the Financial Network. My name is Eddie, and on the way I have the guy who says that depression and anxiety give you sneaky superpowers. Maybe that's why he's got so much emotion in his songs. It's Noah Kahan I'm talking about. He's on the way with his brand new one called Doors, but right before that I've got Ren on the Click with all the latest updates next.
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3: Hey, it's Ren, and starting with some local news. The Ministry of Human Resources and Emeritization announced the implementation of the annual midday work ban, prohibiting work under direct sunlight and in open outdoor areas from 12:30 p.m. to 3 p.m., effective from June the 15th to September the 15th of 2026. The measure is part of the UAE's worker protection policy against heat stress and marks its 22nd consecutive year of implementation. Now, actually, if you see anything, any violation, members of the public can report violations by contacting the ministry's call center on 600-590-000 or through its website and smart app. Now let's talk about Dubai Sports World that is reopening. Dubai Sports World is back for its 16th edition this summer, and it's got more activities than you'll be able to count. Spread across an incredible space in Dubai World Trade Center, the seasonal sports complex will let you fit in every kind of workout you can imagine, all in the comfort of AC, running from Friday, June the 19th to Tuesday, August the 25th of 2026. You'll be able to book a range of sports courts throughout the day. And last but not least, Dubai police have issued a warning about the dangers of stopping on the road after a minibus crashed into a broken down truck on Dubai's Emirates Road yesterday. Under the UAE traffic laws, stopping in the middle of the road carries a fine of 1,000 dirhams and 6 black points, in addition to 500 dirhams fine for obstructing traffic. And that's it for The Click.
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0: I think everyone who was in the UAE when they were doing concerts actually went up and saw them in Abu Dhabi. Except me, because I saw them for free down at Expo 2020 Dubai. Coldplay right here on Love 107.1, part of the Fun Asia Network. How you doing? My name is Eddie. It's 6:20, and that means this is your chance to win two tickets to Vox Cinemas. Whatever movie you want to watch, and all you have to do is guess the name of the movie from the audio clip that I play for you right now. And all you have to do after that is just send me a WhatsApp on 0555-66-1071. 0555-66-1071 is our WhatsApp number. Your name alongside the answer. Today is a very easy one. Why? Because I feel like it, and also the fact that I love it when movies say their names in the dialogue. Give it a shot.
1: So that's it. What, we some kind of Suicide Squad?
0: I wonder which movie's that from. That's Will Smith in a DC Comics character. Maybe I'll play it again for you.
1: So that's it. What, we some kind of Suicide Squad?
0: Just send the WhatsApp right now. Here's Lucas Graham with 7 Years right here on Love 107.

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0: 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Traffic.
4: Well, taking a look at the traffic heading northbound, it is super slow moving on Alkhail Road. The traffic starts just around Dubai Hills heading northbound towards, let's say, Sharjah. And it gets even slower around the Ras Al Khor Wildlife Sanctuary. And as you merge onto Ras Al Khor Road to head over towards either E311 or Nadal Hamar Street heading into the airport tunnel heading northbound towards Sharjah. Very slow moving traffic on E311 at the moment. Speeds dropping down below 20 kilometers per hour. Airport tunnel congested as well. Beirut Street out of the airport tunnel. Speeds below 15 kilometers per hour. That is the average. And also E11 Al Ittihad Street passing Dubai Police General Headquarters to go into Sharjah. Kind of slow moving at the moment with speeds below 20 kilometers as well. Anything I've missed out, 7001 is the SMS. Get in touch only if it's absolutely safe to do so. 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

I tried to the top, I've been out of shape, thinking out of the box, I'm an astronaut. I blasted off the planet, rock that caused catastrophe, and it matters more because I had it. Now I had a thought about wreaking havoc on an opposition, kind of shocking, they want a static with precision. I'm automatic, quarterback, I ain't talking second packet, pack it up, I don't panic, batter up, who

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1: How you doing? I'm Eddie, and starting with some football news, as Iran's allocation of fan tickets to the group stage of the World Cup has been revoked just days before the start of the tournament, says the country's football federation. The World Cup, co-hosted by Canada, Mexico, and the United States of America, begins on Thursday, with Iran scheduled to play New Zealand on 15th of June and Belgium on the 21st of June, both in LA, before facing Egypt in Seattle on June 26th. And Neymar's recent MRI has revealed he's making good progress in his recovery from a calf injury as he attempts to represent Brazil in his fourth World Cup, the Brazilian Football Confederation announced on Monday. The federation said that he will continue the recovery and physical preparation process planned by the Brazilian national team's medical staff. And in the world of basketball, Victor Wembanyama scored 32 points as the San Antonio Spurs cut the New York Knicks' lead in the NBA Finals to 2-1 with a 115-111 win at the Madison Square Garden. Wembanyama, whose errors cost the Spurs in Game 2, added 8 rebounds and 6 assists. And that's your sports.
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Isn't it insane how recognizable this song is off that very first note? That's Seven Nation Army by the White Stripes right here on Love 107.1, part of the Funasia Network. I'm Eddie, and this is my absolute favorite, one and only song that I go to whenever there's a karaoke machine around. I know every single word to this. So turn it up. Here's Weedus with Teenage Dirtbag right here on Love.

0: That's another legend of music. Back into time. Back into time. With E and.
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6: Taking a look at the traffic across Dubai right now. Very congested on E11 Al-Ittihad Street heading into Sharjah. Also parallel to that, we have the airport tunnel. Super congested, bumper-to-bumper traffic heading on to Beirut Street in Al-Tawar 4th. Speeds dropping below 10 kilometers per hour at the moment. If there's anything I've missed out, 7001 is the SMS. Get in touch, only if it's absolutely safe to do so.
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0: As the mercury rises, keep an eye on the weather to stay cool.
3: Today we experience highs of 39 degrees Celsius and tonight will be clear and very warm with lows of 30 degrees Celsius and wind gusts up to 19 kilometers per hour.
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Feel the love across the UAE. All day, all day. 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

When the crowd say ball, selector. Rewind. When the crowd say ball, selector. Rewind. When the crowd say ball, selector. Rewind. When the crowd say ball, ball, ball.

Artful Dodger, Craig David with Rewind right here on Love 107.1, part of the Funasia Network. If you know that song word by word, you probably do a lot of back exercises right now, don't you? I wasn't even born when that came out. Anyways, here's the script right here on Love 107.1. Sorry.

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4: BBC News with Tom Sanders. A pause in fighting between Iran and Israel appears to be holding after the biggest test so far of the ceasefire agreed in April. But violence has continued in southern Lebanon. The Israeli military has issued a new evacuation order for Tyre, including the city's Christian quarter. 20 countries have released a joint statement describing the humanitarian situation in Gaza as catastrophic and calling on Israel to allow more aid into the territory. The United States has added several major Chinese businesses to a list of companies it claims are linked to China's military. Among them are the e-commerce giant Alibaba and the electric car maker BYD. Honduras has approved a series of reforms to tackle the murder of women, including longer jail sentences. The country has the highest rate of femicide in Latin America. Ukrainian officials say Russian strikes overnight have killed at least 4 people in the Kharkiv region. Ukraine, meanwhile, has continued to launch strikes at Russian-occupied Crimea. Russian investigators say an explosive device has destroyed a car and killed its driver in a town close to Moscow. The driver's identity has not yet been given. More than 40 people are now known to have died in an earthquake that struck the southern Philippines on Monday. Tens of thousands are without power. Authorities warn that the number of dead could rise. The car manufacturer Stellantis has announced a global recall of more than 1 million Jeep SUVs because of fire risks. The problem relates to the wiring of the power steering. President Trump has been booed at a basketball match in New York. He was there to watch the New York Knicks lose to the San Antonio Spurs in Game 3 of the best-of-7 NBA Finals. BBC News.
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6: Yep, just gone 7 o'clock. It's my last hour with you today, so we're going to make it count. Blue Cantrell on the way up first, though. Rita Ora with I Will Never Let You Down. 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

0: With Hit 'Em Up Style right here on Love 107.1, part of the Funasia Network. How you doing? My name is Eddie. On the way, I have this for you.
1: I only miss you in the morning,
0: evening. Henry Moody with Miss You. He's on the way. And right before that, Ren's on the click next.
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6: Hey, it's Ren, and starting with some local news. The Ministry of Human Resources and Emeritization announced the implementation of the annual midday work ban, prohibiting work under direct sunlight and in open outdoor areas from 12:30 p.m. to 3 p.m., effective from June the 15th to September the 15th of 2026. The measure is part of the UAE's worker protection policy against heat stress and marks its 22nd consecutive year of implementation. Now, actually, if you see anything, any violation, members of the public can report violations by contacting the ministry's call center on 600-590-000 or through its website and smart app. Now let's talk about Dubai Sports World that is reopening. Dubai Sports World is back for its 16th edition this summer, and it's got more activities than you'll be able to count. Spread across an incredible space in Dubai World Trade Center, the seasonal sports complex will let you fit in every kind of workout you can imagine, all in the comfort of AC, running from Friday, June the 19th, to Tuesday, August the 25th of 2026, you'll be able to book a range of sports courts throughout the day. And last but not least, Dubai police have issued a warning about the dangers of stopping on the road after a minibus crashed into a broken down truck on Dubai's Emirates Road yesterday. Under the UAE traffic laws, stopping in the middle of the road carries a fine of 1,000 dirhams and 6 black points, in addition to 500 dirhams fine for obstructing traffic. And that's it for the click.
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1: Taking a look at the traffic across Dubai right now. Very busy heading northbound. E311 super slow moving. The traffic starts around Al Warqa 1 passing Mirdaf City Center. Nad Al Hamar Street is basically bumper to bumper traffic at the moment. Speeds dropping down to 13 kilometers per hour heading northbound. Al Ittihad Street passing Emirates Sky Cargo, Dubai International Airport, and also Dubai Police General Headquarters is super slow moving into Sharjah as well. Speeds down to 15 kilometers per hour. That's the average. Anything I've missed out? 7001 is the SMS. 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

Money and J Balvin with I Like It right here on Love 107.1. How you doing? My name is Eddie, and this is my absolute favorite artist of all time. Like, there's something about her voice and the way she makes music that's just better than anybody else. I love Zara Larsson too, but here's Pink Pantress with Stateside right here on Love.

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3: 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Traffic.
5: Taking a look at the traffic across Dubai right now. Hesse Street off of Barsha Heights towards Barsha South is very slow moving. The closer you get to the JVC district, the traffic gets worse from what I see right now. The moment you basically pass over Al Khail Road, you're in standstill traffic trying to get into the JVC district. Talking about Al Khail Road, E44 heading northbound is all right looking up until Dubai Hill State heading northbound towards Mirqath. That traffic kind of continues all the way. Just as you get closer to the Al Khail Street, it eases up, but then again, it picks up right after you pass the Ras Al Khor Wildlife Sanctuary just by Ras Al Khor Industrial Area on the Ras Al Khor Road, merging on to Nad Al Hamar, heading northbound the Nad Al Hamar Street into the airport tunnel. Super congested, bumper to bumper at the moment, speeds down to just about 20 kilometers per hour. Parallel to that, we have the E311. The traffic starting around Al Warqa, going past City Center Murdiff. There's been an accident reported earlier. It should be cleared off by now. Heading northbound into Sharjah is very slow moving at the moment. Anything I've missed out, 7001 is the SMS. Get in touch only if it's absolutely safe to do so. Drive safe.
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Funky Bunch. Yes, Marky Mark is Mark Wahlberg, the actor, who talks like this. This is Love 107.1. He doesn't sound like that, does he? My name is Eddie. I'm going to be with you all the way till 8 o'clock. Here's Billie Eilish with Bad Guy. Remember when this was all over TikTok in 2019? Wait, shit.

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0: the mercury rises, keep an eye on the weather to stay cool.
1: Today we experience highs of 39 degrees Celsius, and tonight will be clear and very warm with lows of 30 degrees Celsius and wind gusts up to 19 kilometers per hour.
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0: J-Lo with Waiting for Tonight right here on Love 107.1, part of the Funasia Network. Do you think she's a Knicks fan? Or like she stopped because, like, you know, Ben Affleck and her kind of fell apart. Anyways, I'm not a, you know, relationship type of guy. I wouldn't know exactly what's the situation there, especially with her. In a good way. I'm sorry. All right, here's Eminem with Lose Yourself. I'll just leave after this. Bye-bye.
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1: Mr. Worldwide to infinity, you know the roof on fire. 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
1: When I was 6 years old, I broke my leg.